Illuminated, illuminated, illuminated, illuminated, illuminated, illuminated, illuminated, illuminated, illuminated, illuminated, illuminated, illuminated, illuminated, illuminated, illuminated, illuminated, illuminated, illuminated, illuminated, illuminated, illuminated, illuminated, illuminated, illuminated, illuminated, illuminated, illuminated, illuminated, illuminated, illuminated, illuminated, illuminated, illuminated, illuminated, illuminated, illuminated, illuminated, illuminated, illuminated, illuminated, illuminated, illuminated, illuminated, illuminated, illuminated, illuminated, illuminated, illuminated, illuminated, illuminated, illuminated, illuminated, illuminated, illuminated, illuminated, illuminated, illuminated, illuminated, illuminated, illuminated, illuminated, illuminated, illuminated, illuminated, illuminated, illuminated, illuminated, illuminated, illuminated, illuminated, illuminated, illuminated, illuminated, illuminated, illuminated, illu

She work the bowl, she break it down, she take it low. She's fine as hell, she's about the dough, doing a thing right on the floor. And money, money she making, look at the way she's shaking. Make you wanna touch her, wanna taste her. Have you lusting for her? 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

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Listen to the mariachi play at midnight. Are you with me? Are you with me?

Drink some margaritas by string of blue lights. 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Are you with me? 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
0: 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I'm tired.
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0: 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Arizona Ice Top Boys. Young Nindu Shouty.
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You never liked diamonds, only shit that you can break. Running out of porn stars and highs that I can chase. Crying in the shower, but I can't wash you away. I don't

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I blasted off the planet, rock that caused catastrophe, and it matters more because I had it. Now I had, I thought about wreaking havoc on an opposition, kind of shocking, they want a static with precision. I'm automatic, quarterback, I ain't talking second packet, pack it up, I don't panic, batter up,

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We go boogie, oogie, oogie, jiggle, wiggle, and dance like the roof on fire. We go drink drinks and take shots until we fall out like the roof on fire. Now, baby, get my booty naked, take off all your clothes and light the roof on fire. Tell him, baby, baby, baby, baby, baby, baby, baby, baby, baby, baby, I'm on fire. I tell her, baby, baby, baby, baby, baby, baby, baby, baby, baby, baby, I'm a fireball.